That's Billy Preston, Out of Space. It's WYEP. Noah Kahan, too, with the track Doors from his maybe slightly successful new release called The Great Divide. It's a massive success if you're not aware. It's my attempt at humor. Hey, this is WYEP, and I am Andy. The Strokes coming up. They've got a really great new release, but we're going to go back to their debut to hear one. We'll hear from Matthew Sweet this hour, Fleetwood Mac, also something from Old Crow Medicine Show that is new. Oh, He Dead will have a new release out in September. They're a great band from Washington, D.C. We've brought into town before for the Summer Music Festival. This one is called More Than I Needed on WYEP.

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The song I Can Take the Sun Out of the Sky, right here at Pittsburgh's independent music source, WYEP. They've got a date here in Pittsburgh at Mr. Small's in the fall. You can check on more details at our concert calendar, WYEP.org/concerts. The Strokes, too, with Last Night and Oh He Dead. It's some new music. It's More Than I Needed. 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We have music from Fleetwood Mac very soon and a brand new one from Phoebe Bridgers. 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

Old Crow Medicine Show teaming up with Molly Tuttle here at WYEP. The new one called Last American Waltz. It makes complete sense that Molly Tuttle would team up with them. She's engaged to one of those guys. They, Old Crow Medicine Show, are going to be in our studios here at WYEP next week. Matthew Sweet as well with Sick of Myself, Trampled by Turtles too, and, well, Jalen Nagunda. Man, I really love that voice. Burning Temptation is the song. 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Phoebe Bridgers has announced a new release that will be out next week that we're going to get to a track from very soon. Avett Brothers coming up too, and we're going to hear some music from right here in Pittsburgh with the band 957 before the hour is out. This is Bomba Estéreo, working with Manu Chao. It's Maduela, WYEP.

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Well, that is Avett Brothers here at WYEP. Another is waiting, a track from over 10 years ago now. Phoebe Bridgers in there with something that's barely 10 days old. Lost Boys is the song. She's got a new release coming out next week that's called Lost Weekend. Lots of loss. Fleetwood Mac 2 and Bomba Estéreo working with Manu Chao. The track Mizuela from about 3 years ago. This is WYEP. We got music coming up from Bill Withers. We're going to hear a brand new one from Alabama Shakes. Mumford & Sons, too. This is the band 957 from right here in Pittsburgh. They met at the University of Pittsburgh. You might know it as Pitt. The song is Call Me, WYEP.

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1: 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Pittsburgh's independent music source.

Alabama Shakes, Brittany Howard and the boys. I Feel Hope Coming is the new song. They've been out touring for, what, about the last year or so after a very long hiatus, and now we have word on a new full length. End of this month, we're going to get one called I Must Be Dreaming. Bill Withers in there too with, of course, Lovely Day. WYEP here. We're Pittsburgh's independent music source. Bjork's coming up this hour. We're going to hear from Wilco, Stevie Wonder, and also some stuff from a new artist like Alex Amen. That's coming up real soon. He's got a great sort of Southern California, the birds kind of vibe thing going on. We'll check it out pretty soon. Mumford & Sons now, Rushmere.

0: Here's the latest concert spotlight on WYEP. Let's see what artists are coming to the area.
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3: Buffalo natives Goo Goo Dolls captured innumerable hearts in 1995. They'll have lots of hits to share at Star Lake Amphitheatre August 14th. And
0: for information and even more live shows, check out our full concert calendar at WYEP.org/concerts.

What you think of him? His name's Alex Almon. Maybe just a little bit of Graham Parsons there. I think definitely so. California Blues is the track here at WYEP. Bjork as well with Army of Me from her sophomore solo release. And Mumford & Sons, Rushmere is the name. I'm Andy. It's WYEP. 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The Pixies are coming up before the end of the hour. In just a few minutes, we'll get to one from Stevie Wonder, too. Joby Riccio, she was here for our summer music festival. It was a rainy day, but she put on an enthusiastic, fun performance. This is Love of the Song.

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Doors open at 5:30 and music begins at 7 with Clinton Clegg of Pittsburgh band The Common Heart. All shows in the series are all ages and open to the public. 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

Brooke Annabelle is a native of Pittsburgh, and it's new from her. It's called Make You Mine. She lives up in New England these days. She's got a new full-length coming out next month. Wilco in there, too. Stevie Wonder with Don't You Worry About a Thing, and Joby Riccio. The song is called Love of the Song from a great release she put out earlier this year called Face the Feeling. I'm Andy. 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Feature films are shown on the big screen while the orchestra performs the complete score live. Upcoming films include Harry Potter, How to Train Your Dragon, It's a Wonderful Life, Star Wars, and more. Tickets at PittsburghSymphony.org. Well, the Pixies are coming up soon. We'll hear from the artist Rostam. He used to be a member of Vampire Weekend, but he's been doing solo work for a while. His third full-length is out now, and we'll hear a track, Julian Baker, with some solo work, too, from about 5-6 years ago, coming up. Teddy Swims right now, Mr. Know-It-All.

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1: When we started up this project, we were looking at our set list, and I was like, you know, guys, we just need a fun drinking song. 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

It's 91.3 WYEP and music from Julian Baker. You might know her as one third of the trio Boy Genius, but her, Phoebe Bridgers, and also Lucy Dacus, they already had successful solo careers on their own. Faith Healer is the name of that one here. At WYEP, Rostam with his latest called Back of a Truck. We heard the Pixies and also Teddy Swims, Mr. Know-It-All. Tom O'Dell is a guy who last year put out a release called A Wonderful Life that had a song on it called Old Lovers. Well, he has gone back in the studio and done sort of a reimagining of the song and brought in the Lumineers with him to give it a try. And here it is, Old Lovers, Tom O'Dell, the Lumineers, WYEP.

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That's an older one from the Decemberists called Ovalencia. That is taken from their 2006 album, The Crane Wife. And before that, we had new music from the group Houndmouth. That was their song, Tiger Blood. That is taken from their latest album, Lordy, which just came out last month in July. It's so great to be here with you tonight on 91.3 WYEP. I'm Caitlin. Hope you're doing wonderful and enjoying the music. Our next free show in the WYEP Neighborhood Concert Series is coming up Friday, August 14th at Allegheny River Trail Park in collaboration with their Summer Concert Series. 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Pittsburgh's own Denora will open the show. All Neighborhood Concert Series shows are all ages and open to the public. Food trucks will be on site starting at 5 p.m. and music begins at 7. 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Up next, I have a new one from the British band Jungle, who have a new album coming out later this month. Here's their new song, The Wave.

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New music from Grace Potter, Love Me Not. That is going to be on her new album, Trespasser, coming out later this month on the 21st. Looking forward to it. Oasis before that with Roll With It. That one came out back in 1995. We also had David Gray before that with Sail Away. And we started off here with a new one from the British band Jungle. That was their song, The Wave. They have a new album coming out in a couple weeks. That song will be on. It's called Sunshine. Looking forward to that one. You're listening to 91.3 WYEP, Pittsburgh's independent music source. I'm Caitlin. Thank you, as always, for tuning in. So great to be here with you. Hope you're doing wonderful tonight. Up next, I have a new one from artist Biba Doobie. This one came out a little over a month ago now. Here's her new song, Sun Has Set.

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New music from Jim James, Come Again. That is going to be on the new album, Wowed Out, which is coming out later this month in August. Looking forward to it. INXS was before that with their 1990 song, Disappear. And we started off here with a new one from Filipino English singer-songwriter Biba Dubi. That was her new song, Sun Has Set. She also has a new album coming out pretty soon in mid-September. Looking forward to that one as well. It's so great to be here with you tonight. Happy Tuesday. You're listening to 91.3 WYEP with Caitlin. Hope you're enjoying the music. Up next, I have a newer one from Steve Lacy. This is taken from his latest album, Oh Yeah, which came out last month. Here's the song, The Feeling.

0: Here's the latest concert spotlight on WYEP. Let's see what artists are coming to the area.
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That was a new one from Jesse Wells, Won't You Come Out Tonight? That is taken from his latest album, Masks Off, which came out back in June earlier this summer. We had one from Angel Olsen and Sturgill Simpson before that. That's about 4 years old now already. That was Big Time. And we started off here with a newer one from Steve Lacy called The Feeling. That is from his latest album, Oh Yeah, which just came out last month. It's so great to be here with you. Happy Tuesday. You're listening to Caitlin on 91.3 WYEP, Pittsburgh's independent music source. Hope you're doing wonderful. Up next, I have a new one from the English band Temples, who recently had a new album out at the end of June. Here's their new single, Jetstream Heart.

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That is a new single from Leon Bridges, Light the Way. He has a new album coming out in late September. That song will be on. It's called Happiness Anytime. Looking forward to that one. And before Leon Bridges, we had Paul McCartney with the song Coming Up. That one was out back in 1980. I hope you're doing great tonight. You're listening to Caitlin on 91.3 WYEP. So great to be here with you. Thank you so much for tuning in. Now is the time to shape the sound of WYEP's next big countdown. We want to know what songs you think are the greatest of all time. 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Up next, I have one from Lord Huron that came out last year. Here's Watch Me Go.

0: WYEP in Monroeville for our neighborhood concert series event on Saturday, August 29th at Tall Trees Amphitheater. Our headliner is modern soul and R&B singer Devin Gilfillian. Music begins at 5 p.m. with two Pittsburgh artists, Zach Keim and Deja Monet. All shows in the series are all ages and open to the public. 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
1: Hi,

Michigan from Margaret Glaspie. That is a newer one from her. It's going to be on the new album, I Am Both, which is already coming out this Friday. We had Peter, Bjorn, and John before that with their 2011 song, Second Chance. That is taken from their album, Gimme Some. And we started off here with one from the band Lord Euron that came out last year. That was called Watch Me Go. You're listening to Caitlin on 91.3 WYEP, Pittsburgh's independent music source. So great to be here with you. Thank you so much for tuning in as always. I hope you're enjoying the music. Coming up here a little later, I have a new one from the Womack Sisters. But first I want to get to one from Kathleen Edwards that came out last year. Here's Save Your Soul.

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1: When we started up this project, we were looking at our set list, and I was like, you know, guys, we just need a fun drinking song. 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

New music from the Womack Sisters, Show 4. That is going to be on their self-titled debut album, coming out in a couple weeks on August 14th. Looking forward to it. The band Teenage Fan Club before that with their song Star Sign, as well as Sam Fender and Olivia Dean with Rain Me In. And we started off here with one from Kathleen Edwards that came out last year off her album Billionaire. That was the song Save Your Soul. You're listening to 91.3 WYEP with Caitlin. So great to be here with you. Happy Tuesday. Hope you're doing wonderful tonight. Up next, I have a new one from Georgia musician Brother Wallace, who had his debut album out back in May. Here's his new song, You're the Man.

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Rough and Twisted from the Rolling Stones. That's a new one from them. It's taken from their latest album, Foreign Tongues, which came out back in July. We had the Kinks before that with You Really Got Me. That one came out back in 1964. And we started off here with a new one from Georgia musician Brother Wallace. That was his song, You're the Man. You're listening to 91.3 WYEP. I'm Caitlin. So great to be here with you. Thank you, as always, for tuning in. At WYEP, we're always looking for more ways to keep you connected to our music scene in Pittsburgh. And with the Local 913, our new monthly feature, we're shining a spotlight on some of the best artists making music in our city. 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Up next, I have a new one from Texas singer-songwriter Blessing Jolly. Here's her song, Growing Pains.

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That is a new single from U2 that came out last month called Street of Dreams. That is going to be on their upcoming album, coming out maybe sometime this year. We'll see. And before U2, we had the band R.E.M. with their 1987 song, It's the End of the World as We Know It. I hope you're doing great tonight. You're listening to Caitlin on 91.3 WYEP. So great to be here with you. Thank you, as always, for tuning in. Our next free show in the WYEP Neighborhood Concert Series is coming up Friday, August 14th at Allegheny River Trail Park in collaboration with their Summer Concert Series. 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Pittsburgh's own Denora will open the show. All Neighborhood Concert Series shows are all ages and open to the public. 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Find details at WYEP.org/neighborhoods. Coming up in a bit, I have a new one from Casey Musgraves. But first, I want to get to one from the Red Clay Strays that came out a couple years ago now. Here's their song, Wanna Be Loved.

Every month, WYEP spotlights essential artists in our library to help expand your musical discovery. Benjamin Gibbert is turning 50 this Tuesday, and we're celebrating the indie rock frontman with songs from Death Cab for Cutie and the Postal Service every hour from 6 a.m. to 6 p.m. Then at 7, join me, Joey Spehar, for an hour-long deep dive into nearly three decades of his music. It's our next Essential Artist Day with Ben Gibbert this Tuesday on 91.3 WYEP.

Mexico Honey from Kacey Musgraves. That was off her latest album, Middle of Nowhere, which came out back in May. And looking forward to seeing Kacey Musgraves here in Pittsburgh in about a month from now. She'll be at PPG Paints Arena on September 8th. We had the Florida band Flip Turn before that one with Burnout Days. And we started off here with the Red Clay Strays with their song Wanna Be Loved. That one came out a couple years ago now. And the Red Clay Strays are also coming to Pittsburgh in a couple months on October 1st at PPG Paints Arena as well. Looking forward to that one too. You're listening to 91.3 WYEP, Pittsburgh's independent music source. I'm Caitlin. So great to be here with you tonight. I hope you're doing wonderful. Up next, I have one from The Sacred Souls. They came out a few years ago now. Here's their song, Live For You.

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That's a new one from Johnny Marr called Spin. It's going to be on the new album, The Age of Everything, which is coming out in a couple months in October. We had the band T-Rex before that with their song Jeepster, as well as a newer one from Philadelphia band Lowcut Connie called Can't Be Wrong. That's taken from their latest album, Living in the USA, which came out last month. And we started off here with The Sacred Souls with their song Live For You. That one came out about 2 years ago now off their album Got a Story to Tell. You're listening to Caitlin on 91.3 WYEP. Thank you as always for tuning in. So great to be here with you tonight. Hope you're doing wonderful. Up next, I have a new song from our local 913 Artist of the Month, Laurel Lowlifes. Here's their new single, August.

0: Join WYEP in Aspinwall for our Neighborhood Concert Series event on Friday, August 14th at Allegheny River Trail Park. 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
1: 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When there ain't too much left of me now.
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Canadian singer-songwriter Juliana Riolino with Like a Rembrandt. That one was out last year off her album Echo in the Dust. Sly and the Family Stone before that one with their 1969 song Stand. And we started off here with a new one from our local 913 Artist of the Month, The Laurel Lowlifes. That was their new single, August. I hope you're doing great tonight. You're listening to 91.3 WYEP with your host, Caitlin. Hope you're enjoying the music also. Thank you for tuning in. Up next, I have a new single from Caroline Rose that came out back in May. Here's Yip Yip Yow.

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That was the Black Keys, who were just here the other night on Monday, actually, at Stage AE. They were originally supposed to be here on Sunday, but that show had to get moved due to the weather. That was their song, Gotta Get Away. That is from their 2014 album, Turn Blue. And before that, we had a new one from Modest Mouse called Picking Dragon's Pockets. That is taken from their latest album, An Eraser and a Maze, which came out back at the beginning of June this summer. I hope you're doing great tonight. You're listening to Caitlin on 91.3 WYEP. Thank you so much for tuning in. Our next free show in the WYEP Neighborhood Concert Series is coming up Friday, August 14th at Allegheny River Trail Park in collaboration with their summer concert series. 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Up next, I have a new one from Billy Strings, who announced he has a new album coming out later in August. Here's the new single, Burn the Other End.

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The latest from Death Cab for Cutie, Stone Over Water. That is from their latest album, I Built You a Tower, which came out back in June. We had Tracy Chapman before that with Talking About a Revolution. That one came out back in 1988. We also had an older one from Jack Johnson before that called Good People. And we started off here with a new one from Billy Strings that just came out recently. That was called Burn the Other End. That is going to be on his new album coming out later in August called So Much for Goodbyes. Looking forward to that one. I hope you're doing great. You're listening to 91.3 WYEP, Pittsburgh's independent music source. I'm Caitlin. So great to be here with you. Up next, I have a new one from musician Rhiannon Giddens, who has a new album coming out in September. Here's her new song, Carolina Rain.

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That is a new one from Massachusetts singer-songwriter Bebe Stockwell, When You Know. That is from her latest album, Volume 1, which came out at the end of June this year. Pearl Jam before that with their 1993 song, Elderly Woman Behind the Counter in a Small Town. And we started off here with a new one from Rhiannon Giddens. That was called Carolina Rain. That is going to be on her new album, Hope is the Thing with Feathers, which comes out in mid-September. Looking forward to it. I hope you're doing great. You're listening to 91.3 WYEP with Caitlin. Thank you so much for tuning in. So great to be here with you. Now is the time to shape the sound of WYEP's next big countdown. We want to know what songs you think are the greatest of all time. 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Up next, I have a new one from artist known as Snail Mail. Here's Tractor Beam.

Every month, WYEP spotlights essential artists in our library to help expand your musical discovery. Benjamin Gibbert is turning 50 this Tuesday, and we're celebrating the indie rock frontman with songs from Death Cab for Cutie and the Postal Service every hour from 6 a.m. to 6 p.m. Then at 7, join me, Joey Spihar, for an hour-long deep dive into nearly three decades of his music. It's our next Essential Artist Day with Ben Gibbert this Tuesday on 91.3 WYEP.

That is a new one from Weezer featuring the band Wednesday in it. We Might As Well Be Strangers. That is taken from their latest album known as the Gold Album, which came out back in June this year. We had Bob Dylan before that with False Prophet. That one came out back in 2020. And we started off here with a new one from artist Snail Mail called Tractor Beam. That is taken from the latest album, Ricochet, which came out back in March this year. I hope you're doing great tonight. You're listening to 91.3 WYEP. I'm Caitlin. Thank you, as always, for tuning in. Hope you're enjoying the music. Up next, I have one from artist Kels that came out last year. Here's her song, Gone.

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Life on the Run by Brandi Carlile. Good morning, I'm Leah Revo on WYEP. Thank you for waking up with me early this morning. Or maybe you're just finishing the night shift, whatever the vibe is early this Wednesday. I got the music for you. Up next, Love Will Get You There by The Inhaler.

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It's our next Essential Artist Day with Benjamin Gibbard, this Tuesday on 91.3 WYEP. Up next, here's David Gray, Back in the World.

0: Join WYEP in Aspinwall for our Neighborhood Concert Series event on Friday, August 14th at Allegheny River Trail Park. 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

Swim by Baylin, and before that we heard 32 Flavors by Alana Davis. Up next we have one from Fruition, I'm Not Afraid. They have a new album coming out, Something More, that's due out on August 28th. But before that, they will be playing in our next WYEP Neighborhood Concert Series. That's coming up Friday, August 14th at Allegheny River Trail Park in collaboration with their Summer Concert Series. 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

0: Each month on WYEP, we amplify an artist from the Pittsburgh music scene on the local 913. 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
1: When we started up this project, we were looking at our set list, and I was like, you know, guys, we just need a fun drinking song. 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

Tori Silver with Microwave, and before that we heard Santana with Black Magic Woman. 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

The Walker by Fits and the Tantrums, and before that we heard T-Bone by Northside. Up next we have one from Devin Gilfillan, Black Dog Rabbit Hole. Devin Gilfillan was part of our WYEP Neighborhood Concert Series. He'll be playing a show at Tall Trees Amphitheater on August 29th. Like I mentioned earlier, all shows in the WYEP Neighborhood Concert Series are free and open to the public. You can find more details at WYEP.org/neighborhood.

Join WYEP in Monroeville for our Neighborhood Concert Series event on Saturday, August 29th at Tall Trees Amphitheater. Our headliner is modern soul and R&B singer Devin Gilfillian. Music begins at 5 p.m. with two Pittsburgh artists, Zach Keim and Deja Monet. All shows in the series are all ages and open to the public. 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

Dollar Bill by Jack White. He'll be coming to town later this fall, going to be playing at the Citizens Live at the Wiley on November 12th. I seen on Facebook, Citizens Live at the Wiley is hiring part-time people, which might not be a bad idea. 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Up next, this is Burning Out by the Linda Linda.

Every month, WYEP spotlights essential artists in our library to help expand your musical discovery. Benjamin Gibbert is turning 50 this Tuesday, and we're celebrating the indie rock frontman with songs from Death Cab for Cutie and the Postal Service every hour from 6 a.m. to 6 p.m. Then at 7, join me, Joey Spehar, for an hour-long deep dive into nearly three decades of his music. It's our next Essential Artist Day with Ben Gibbert this Tuesday on 91.3 WYEP.

High Hopes 3000 by Rule Model. Rule Model has a new album coming out, Chuck Timely and the Hourglass. That's coming out this Friday, August 7th, so giving you something to look forward to as the weekend rolls around. Up next, we have one from indie rock band from Chicago, Slow Pulp. They have a new album that's coming out too. Melody is due out on September 18th. This is Better Man.

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Beaches in Tennessee by Cage the Elephant, and before that, Grace for Saints and Ramblers by Iron and Wine. 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Up next, this is Be Great by Jill Scott.

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0: Join WYEP in Aspinwall for our Neighborhood Concert Series event on Friday, August 14th at Allegheny River Trail Park. 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

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Our headliner is up-and-coming singer-songwriter Blessing Jolie. Doors open at 5:30 and music begins at 7 with Clinton Clegg of Pittsburgh band The Common Heart. All shows in the series are all ages and open to the public. 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

Every month, WYEP spotlights essential artists in our library to help expand your musical discovery. Benjamin Gibbard is turning 50 this Tuesday, and we're celebrating the indie rock frontman with songs from Death Cab for Cutie and the Postal Service every hour from 6 a.m. to 6 p.m. Then at 7, join me, Joey Spihar, for an hour-long deep dive into nearly three decades of his music. It's our next Essential Artist Day with Ben Gibbard this Tuesday on 91.3 WYEP.

0: Alright, it's time to either stand up, sit down, or shake your leg and go for yourself, because the Grateful Dead are here.
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3: Good morning, Deadheads. It's time to wake the dead with a classic Grateful Dead jam right here on WYEP. Something special about the year 1974, and this week we've been looking at a show from August 4th that year at the Civic Convention Hall Auditorium in Philly. This is the Full Weather Report Suite. It's the Grateful Dead on WYEP.

That was the Weather Report Suite, recorded live on August 4th, 1974, the Civic Convention Hall Auditorium in Philly. And we will wake the dead again tomorrow, right around 5:15, so we can meet up then for that or sooner, because the morning show starts at 6 here on 91.3 WYEP, Pittsburgh's independent music source. I'm Joey Spehar. Have a grateful morning, and we'll see you back here real soon.

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0: Join WYEP in Aspinwall for our Neighborhood Concert Series event on Friday, August 14th at Allegheny River Trail Park. Our headliner is the folk and bluegrass-inspired roots rock group Fruition.
1: And my heart beats slower as the candles burn low. And there ain't too much left of me now.
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friends, and good morning. It's 91.3 WYEP and WYEP HD Pittsburgh. I'm Joey Spihar. Thanks for waking up with some great songs on the radio today. We kick things off at 6 o'clock with Close to Me, great song from The Cure, then I Feel Hope Coming. That's a new one from Alabama Shakes. Their new release, I Must Be Dreaming, coming out on August 28th. 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The annual summer concert series continues with Buffalo Rose on Tuesday, August 11th in the Priory Hotel's Garden Courtyard, featuring live music, food, and drinks. Details at thepriory.com. Got some music on the way from Johnny Blue Skies and the Dark Clouds. We'll hear a soul classic from Bobby Womack. And right now, it's Mac Miller from Balloonerism. Here's $5 Pony Rides on WYEP.

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1: When we started up this project, we were looking at our set list, and I was like, you know, guys, we just need a fun drinking song. 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

It's Johnny Blue Skies and the Dark Clouds here on WYAP. They're coming to Pittsburgh in October, and their new album, Mutiny After Midnight. So good. That song, Don't Let Go. Heard Eels with Novocaine for the Soul and $5 Pony Rides. The late, great Mac Miller from right here in Pittsburgh, PA. I'm Joey Spehart. Good morning. 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Genesis Owusu on the way with a new song. We'll hear the latest from Teddy Swims and Monrovia. Right now, we're going back to 1972 when Across 110th Street came out. This is Bobby Womack on WYEP.

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along with Chet Vincent and the music industry, Mirabelle Skipworth, casting Guffy of My Politic, and Lindsay Libro, plus bluegrass sets from Slag Mountain in between performances. Music starts at 2. 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

Brand new song right there from Genesis Owusu. It's called Human Again, and it's here on WYAP. Sade with Soldier of Love, and we heard the Stones. Their new album, Foreign Tongues, is out now. That song was In the Stars. 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Well, good morning. I'm Joey Spehart. Got a lot of good tunes on the way, so stick around if you can. We're going to hear from Fruition, who are going to be in town next week for our neighborhood concert series, plus the latest from Monrovia. And right now it's Teddy Swims. This is Mr. Know-It-All here on WYEP.

Tonight's WYEP City Guide, presented in collaboration with Pittsburgh Downtown Partnership, giving you a brief look at what's happening around the city. 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Next Wednesday at noon, Shore Thing hosts a kinetic sculpture making workshop with local artist Mackenzie O'Connor. And next Saturday from 10 until 2 p.m., the Pittsburgh Cultural Trust hosts a family fest at Arts Landing. 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

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It's a beautiful spot, and we got Fruition set up to play that date along with the Pittsburgh band Nora. 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And if I didn't say it already, thanks for showing up for the Wood Brothers this past Sunday evening. It was raining, it was wet and muddy, but boy, was it fun. You can check the details on the remaining shows in the concert series, WIAP.org. I'm Joey Spehart. Good morning. On the way, we're going to hear from Josiah and the Bonnevilles, a classic song from Billy Preston. And right now, it's Monrovia. Monrovia has a new release called Bloodline, and this is Field Song. It's WIAP, Pittsburgh's independent music source.

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And imagine being so good at what you do that you get to, like, be a Beatle. That's Billy Preston here on WYEP from The Kids and Me. Came out in 1974. Nothing from Nothing and Freaking Out. What a great new song from Michigander. Michigander's latest release, Over Before You Know It, is out now. Sounds really good, but you knew that already because we got to hear a bunch of those songs ahead of time when Michigander played the Summer Music Festival. Now, the free summer concert season is not over. We've got a few more in the Neighborhood Concert Series, and you can find information about it on our website. The next one coming up pretty soon on August 14th. That's a Friday. Allegheny River Trail Park in Aspinwall, which, if you've not been there, is a beautiful spot. I feel like that song California Dreamin' should be changed to, like, Aspinwall Dreamin'. That's how I feel a lot. But Fruition gonna be there. It's free. It's open to everyone. So bring a chair, bring a blanket, bring some snacks, bring your friends, your family, and enjoy yourself. WYEP.org/neighborhood. 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Got some music coming up from Grace Potter. We'll hear one from Alex G, and we'll talk about today's daily feedback topic in a few as well. Right now, it's Josiah and the Bonnevilles. Here's Going Gone.

Every month, WYEP spotlights essential artists in our library to help expand your musical discovery. Benjamin Gibbert is turning 50 this Tuesday, and we're celebrating the indie rock frontman with songs from Death Cab for Cutie and the Postal Service every hour from 6 a.m. to 6 p.m. Then at 7, join me, Joey Spehar, for an hour-long deep dive into nearly three decades of his music. It's our next Essential Artist Day with Ben Gibbert this Tuesday on 91.3 WYEP.

0: Do you love me not?
1: That's Grace Potter. We love her here at WYEP, and Love Me Not is going to be on the new release, Trespasser. That's coming out 21st of August. Should be pretty good. Her stuff is usually top notch. Peter Gabriel in there with Salisbury Hill and Come Away With Me. What a nice one from Norah Jones, title track to her album from 2002. Good morning. I'm Joey. It's nice to be here with you. 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All right, let's talk about today's daily feedback. It's your daily opportunity to tell us what to play based on our topic of the day. A new band came on the scene today in 2015, though half of its members had been playing together since the mid-1960s. Dead & Company became the biggest post-Grateful Dead band to feature original members of the Dead, and they helped to popularize the group even more, especially to young fans who had never had the chance to see the band before Jerry Garcia's passing in 1995. Now, some fans were shocked to see pop star John Mayer in Dead & Company, but his playing and his dedication to the Dead spirit quickly quieted many naysayers, though, of course, not all, because haters gonna hate. Now, today, we're gonna take this as inspiration and look for some other bands who continued making music despite losing key members. Now, if there's someone that you're thinking about that you want to hear, let us know. You can do that on Facebook or Instagram, and then listen at 12:20 this afternoon, because Kyle will share a set of three. Now, we got some music on the way from Gorillaz and Buffalo Traffic Jam and some non-animal bands as well, like this guy. It's Alex G. This is Afterlife.

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It is Buffalo Traffic Jam here on WIP with Pictures of You. It's the title track to their new release, and they're coming to Pittsburgh next month. Heard the Pixies with Where Is My Mind and Afterlife, a great song from last year from Alex G. And if you're just tuning in this morning, right before Alex G, we talked about today's daily feedback topic. Today in 2015, Dead & Company announced themselves as a new band, so we're looking for some other bands who continued to make music despite losing key members. 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The festival includes UB40, featuring Ali Campbell, The Elevators, Tribal Seeds, G-Love, The Hip Abduction, and more. 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Got one on the way from Wilco from an old album. We'll get one from you too from a new album. And we'll get some news updates as well. Right now, Gorillaz. Here's Feel Good, Inc.

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0: It's Wilco from A Ghost Is Born, their great album from 2004. We heard The Late Greats and Something New from U2. They're putting out a full-length album sometime in 2026. They won't share all the details yet, but they have shared a ton of new music so far this year already. A couple of EPs and that one called Streets of Dreams. Well, good morning. I'm Joey Spehard. This is WYEP, and we're going to take a quick break from the tunes right now to bring in Jeremy Scott and get some news updates from 90.5 WESA, Pittsburgh's NPR news station. Jeremy, good morning.
1: Thanks, Joey. Here's a look at what's happening in WESA news. Pittsburgh Water is moving into four more neighborhoods as it works to replace all the lead pipes in its service area by the end of next year. Construction's expected to start later this month in areas of Highland Park, Shadyside, Bloomfield, and Lawrenceville. This phase of the project is supported with more than $31 million in grants and low-interest loans from the state. Ahead of this year's cold and flu season, Allegheny Health Network is highlighting research indicating pregnant women should not shy away from Tylenol to treat fever. An AHN study published this year finds fevers during pregnancy are linked to a higher risk of birth defects, despite warnings from the White House that came this time last year suggesting links between Tylenol and autism. AHN says there's just not a lot of science to support those claims. Pennsylvania parents can now easily track vaccination rates at their kids' schools thanks to a new resource from the state health department. A new online tool provides annual vaccination rate data for individual schools, a closer look than the state and county level data previously available. The tracker currently provides vaccination data from the 2025-2026 school year. And the Pirates fell to the Milwaukee Brewers last night 4-2. It'll be Paul Skeens on the mound for the Pirates tonight against the Brewers. And that's a look at WESA News. Joey.
0: Thank you, Jeremy. We will most likely see some rain this afternoon, high near 90. It's about 70 right now at 7:51. Got some music coming up from Talking Heads and Florence and the Machine, and we'll hear a new song from our 2025 Artist of the Year. But right now, Bakar from Will You Be My Yellow. This is a cool song. It's called Hell and Back. You're on WYEP.

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Jesse Wells was our 2025 Artist of the Year, and he's back this year with a new release called Masks Off. From it, Won't You Come Out Tonight here on WYAP. Not tonight, but he is coming back to Pittsburgh on October 20th. Talking Neds in that set with Road to Nowhere. Good morning. I'm Joey. Nice to be here with you today. Expecting rain later today and a high near 90 in the 70s right now at 8:07. 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Something new on the way from Ohi Dead, something old on the way from Eric Burden and War. Right now, it's Florence and the Machine from How Big, How Blue, How Beautiful. This is Ship to Wreck.

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1: When we started up this project, we were looking at our set list, and I was like, you know, guys, we just need a fun drinking song. 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

So he did here on WYP. Love that little jam towards the end of the song. That one's called More Than I Needed. And I was just thinking while that was playing, I think it'd be cool to see Phish cover that one. I don't know if they will. Probably not. But, you know, we saw Oh He Dead recently for free here in Pittsburgh, part of the Neighborhood Concert Series. And we got more shows in that series coming up, including one a week from Friday in Aspinwall. It's Fruition and Denora, and you can find details at WYEP.org/neighborhood. I'm Joey. Good morning. It's good to be hanging today. Expecting rain later and a high near 90. It's in the 70s right now at 8:22. 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Got one on the way from Leon Bridges, who's got a new album out in September. We'll hear from Fleet Foxes. And right now, Eric Burden and More. Spill the Wine. It's WYEP.

I could feel hot flames of fire roaring at my back. As she disappeared, but soon she returned. In her hand was a bottle of wine, in the other a glass. She poured some of the wine from the bottle into the glass and raised it to her lips.

Join WYEP in Monroeville for our Neighborhood Concert Series event on Saturday, August 29th at Tall Trees Amphitheater. Our headliner is modern soul and R&B singer Devin Gilfillian. Music begins at 5 p.m. with two Pittsburgh artists, Zach Keim and Deja Monet. All shows in the series are all ages and open to the public. 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

Fleet Foxes here on WIP. It's Mykonos from the Sun Giant EP. Pretty sure my phone knows I'm going on vacation soon, so it keeps showing me like different vacation destinations, and Mykonos keeps popping up. Oh my god, it looks gorgeous. That's a really nice song too. Came out in 2009. MT Jones just before it with I Don't Understand, and we spilled the wine with Eric Burden and War. 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Feature films are shown on the big screen while the orchestra performs the complete score live. Upcoming films include Harry Potter, How to Train Your Dragon, It's a Wonderful Life, Star Wars, and more. Tickets at PittsburghSymphony.org. Coming up, we'll play a classic tune from the Foo Fighters. I got something new from Alex Almond. Plus news updates from WESA. But right now, super fun new song from Leon Bridges. His new release is Happiness Anytime. It's coming out in September, and he worked with Jungle on these new songs. This one, it's called Light the Way.

Every month, WYEP spotlights essential artists in our library to help expand your musical discovery. Benjamin Gibbard is turning 50 this Tuesday, and we're celebrating the indie rock frontman with songs from Death Cab for Cutie and the Postal Service every hour from 6 a.m. to 6 p.m. Then at 7, join me, Joey Spehar, for an hour-long deep dive into nearly three decades of his music. It's our next Essential Artist Day with Ben Gibbard this Tuesday on 91.3 WYEP.

0: Foo Fighters here on WIP In Your Honor came out in 2005, and that song, Best of You, had Big Audio Dynamite with Rush and Light the Way. What a great new song from Leon Bridges. Good morning, I'm Joey. Thanks for being here. We're going to take a quick little break from the tunes to bring in Jeremy Scott and get some news updates from 90.5 WESA, Pittsburgh's NPR news station. Jeremy, good morning.
1: Thanks, Joey. Here's a look at what's happening in WESA news. Pittsburgh Water is moving into four more neighborhoods as it works to replace all the lead pipes in its service area by the end of next year. Construction's expected to start later this month in areas of Highland Park, Shadyside, Bloomfield, and Lawrenceville. This phase of the project is supported with more than $31 million in grants and low-interest loans from the state. Ahead of this year's cold and flu season, Allegheny Health Network is highlighting research indicating pregnant women should not shy away from Tylenol to treat fever. An AHN study published this year finds fevers during pregnancy are linked to a higher risk of birth defects, despite warnings from the White House that came this time last year suggesting links between Tylenol and autism. AHN says there's just not a lot of science to support those claims. Pennsylvania parents can now easily track vaccination rates at their kids' schools thanks to a new resource from the state health department. A new online tool provides annual vaccination rate data for individual schools, a closer look than the state and county level data previously available. The tracker currently provides vaccination data from the 2025-2026 school year. And the Pirates fell to the Milwaukee Brewers last night 4-2. It'll be Paul Skeens on the mound for the Pirates tonight against the Brewers. And that's a look at WESA News. Joey.
0: Thank you, Jeremy. Expecting rain today with a high near 89. It's in the 70s right now, just about 10 minutes before 9 o'clock. Got some music on the way from Paul Simon. We'll hear an old one from Tegan and Sarah. And we'll dwell on the past where we look back in time musically. Today, going to play a song from a member of Dead & Company. Maybe not the one you're thinking of, though. We'll see. Right now, it's Alex Almond. Here's California Blues.

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1: "50 Ways to Leave Your Lover" here on WIEP. It's Paul Simon going back to 1975 in the album Still Crazy After All These Years. Heard the Revivalists just before it. That was Heart Stop, and that's on the new release, Get It Honest. Good morning. I'm Joey Spehart. 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All right, it's time to dwell on the past. It's where we look back in time musically. Now, it was on this day in 2015 that Dead & Company announced their existence to the world. And a lot of people were shocked that sitting in the Jerry slot was a very famous musician in an entirely different musical world by the name of John Mayer. Some people were pretty happy to hear that. Some people pretty distressed to hear that. But John really leaned into it and crushed it for quite a long time in that role. And almost immediately from the announcement of that band, there was speculation of, okay, we know they're going to play Grateful Dead songs. We know they're going to play cover songs that the Dead have played. But would they ever play a John Mayer song? The answer ended up being no, but I'll tell you more in a couple of minutes.

Well, that is living legend and chronically online superstar musician John Mayer here on WIEP for Dwelling on the Past. Today in 2015, Dead & Company announced their arrival to the world, and almost immediately speculation started. People wondering, well, would they ever play a John Mayer song? And the answer was no. However, just about 2 years ago, in October of 2023, John Mayer was playing a show in Chicago, and he started to play the Dead's brilliant masterpiece, Dark Star. And he told the crowd, "I want you to mark it on the set list that this is technically Dark Star, and I'm going from Dark Star into this next song. It's a transition, and I want you to mark the transition." So he played a little Dark Star, and then he played Your Body is a Wonderland, and he knew he crushed it. He boasted to the crowd, "I did it. I did that." And then he played the rest of that song and circled back into Dark Star, telling the audience, "We have some unfinished business here." And he said, "You know what that just was? And I do this with extreme love for my brothers in the company, with all love and reverence. That was Dark Star, Your Body is a Wonderland, Dark Star," which is just the ultimate joke. If you're into that kind of music. So we went Dark Star, Your Body is a Wonderland. Now it's Tegan and Sarah.

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You the Man here on WIP. What a cool song from Brother Wallace, who's a real cool guy, like a professional musician, but also a K-12 music teacher down in Georgia. That song's on his new release, Electric Love. We heard Walking with the Ghost from Tegan and Sarah. And for Dwelling on the Past today, in honor of the inception of Dead & Company, which was announced today in 2015, we did Dark Star Into Your Body is a Wonderland. And that's probably the only time you're going to hear that on the radio. So I hope you enjoyed it. Good morning. I'm Joey. 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Here's one from Rap Boys and their album Singing to an Empty Chair, The World So Madly, on WYEP.

0: Join WYEP in Aspinwall for our Neighborhood Concert Series event on Friday, August 14th at Allegheny River Trail Park. 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

That song reminds me of Cat Stevens. It's called Old Lovers, and it's kind of new from Tom O'Dell. He has a song from a while back called Can Old Lovers Just Be Friends, but re-recorded it along with the Lumineers, and that is brand new here on WYEP. Fiona Apple in there with Shadow Boxer and the great Steve Earle, title track to The Revolution, starts now. Good morning, I'm Joey. 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Well, in 2021, the Hold Steady put out a new album called Open Door Policy, and it was really good. Kind of a return to form, and we're going to check out a song from it now. See if you like this one. It's Heavy Covenant. You're on WYEP.

0: Each month on WYEP, we amplify an artist from the Pittsburgh music scene on the local 913. 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
1: When we started up this project, we were looking at our set list, and I was like, you know, guys, we just need a fun drinking song. 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

0: All right, Kyle, what do you got, the smokes or the beer?
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0: Okay. Well, it's a nice song anyway. That's new from the Pittsburgh band, the Laurel Lowlifes. We're featuring them all month long on the local 913. They came in and recorded a really fabulous live session as well. Very, very fun. And you can watch that at WYEP.org/local913.
1: And the song is about this month, too, yeah. So it fits in quite well. August.
0: How's it going, Kyle?
1: Not bad. I'm excited to share a brand new song from Echo and the Bunnymen coming up on New at Noon today. And there's the new Spider-Man movie out. Have you seen it yet?
0: No. I'm a Batman guy.
1: It's been out for a few weeks or a couple of weeks now, but there's a song out of it that has gone viral that's 20 years old.
0: Hmm.
1: It's coming up on the Kyle File today. I think that if you've been a longtime listener of WYP, you'll know the band. That's coming up. And then the Daily Feedback today here on WYEP at 12:20.
0: Today, we're looking for bands that continued after losing key members, because it was on this day in 2015, the Dead & Company announced their arrival to the music world, and that is the biggest Grateful Dead music band since the passing of Jerry.
1: So there's Queen, there is Government Mule, mm-hmm. Allman Brothers Band.
0: Oh, yeah.
1: So many more that we'll get to three of them. Your suggestions coming up at 12:20 on the Daily Feedback.
0: All right. Right now, I got a new song from the Fruit Bats. This is the title track to The Landfill here on Pittsburgh's Independent Music Source.

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Death Cab for Cutie on WYEP, Punching the Flowers, and I Built You a Tower. Lead guy, Ben Gibbard, going to be celebrating birthday number 50 next week. And we're going to be doing an Essential Artist Spotlight for August on Benjamin Gibbard, who turns 50 on Tuesday. We'll be celebrating by playing songs from Death Cab for Cutie and the Postal Service every hour from 6 a.m. to 6 p.m. And at 7 o'clock, you can join Joey Spehar for an hour-long deep dive into nearly 30 years of music from Ben. Our next Essential Artist Day with Benjamin Gibbard is this coming Tuesday on 91.3 WYEP. Sure hope you'll join us for that. We've got some music coming up from Old Crow Medicine Show. They're going to be here a week from tomorrow for a live and direct session. New music from Humbird on the way this hour. And we'll check out the latest from Kurt Vile, all part of your midday, which includes Waxahachie and Right Back to It.

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Our headliner is up-and-coming singer-songwriter Blessing Jolie. Doors open at 5:30 and music begins at 7 with Clinton Clegg of Pittsburgh band The Common Heart. All shows in the series are all ages and open to the public. 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

It's Old Crow Medicine Show. They have a new album out called Union Made. That song features Molly Tuttle on Last American Waltz. They'll be in Pittsburgh a week from tomorrow. They're going to be here at WYP, our studios on the south side, for a live and direct session. Hope you tune in at 1:15 a week from tomorrow. The distance was from the California band Cake and Waxahachie, right back to it from Tiger's Blood, an excellent release that came out in 2024. Some new music on the way from the outfit known as Humbird, and we'll also get to some music from Blessing Jolie a little bit later on this hour. 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The band Goose are a pretty big deal. They've built their name and following over the last 10, 12 years or so. And this is Good to Be, new music from Goose.

Every month, WYEP spotlights essential artists in our library to help expand your musical discovery. Benjamin Gibbard is turning 50 this Tuesday, and we're celebrating the indie rock frontman with songs from Death Cab for Cutie and the Postal Service every hour from 6 a.m. to 6 p.m. Then at 7, join me, Joey Spehar, for an hour-long deep dive into nearly three decades of his music. It's our next Essential Artist Day with Ben Gibbard this Tuesday on 91.3 WYEP.

Humbird on WYP. It's a brand new. It's an artist from Minnesota who named the outfit and took the moniker from a small town in Wisconsin called Humbird. Daughter Vampire is the brand new song from an album that'll be out in the month of September. Bleachers with How Dare You Want More, a song about greed. And Thank You from Sly the Family Stone came out back in 1970. And the new one from Goose is called Good to Be. You can catch them. There's two shows and two options for you in the month of November as they'll be in Pittsburgh. Big Modern, the new release from Goose. 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RAD works here. 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

Kurt Vile, Chance to Bleed from Philadelphia has been good to me here at 91.3 WYEP. And one of my favorites from the first album from Traveling Wilburys and Tweeter and the Monkey Man here at 91.3 WYEP. Dylan and Patty and George Harrison and Jeff Lynne at the time and Roy Orbison in Traveling Wilburys. Life on the Run from Brandi Carlile, the latest single here on WYEP. Hopefully Brandi will come back through Pittsburgh and headline a show. I think the last time she was here, she shared a stadium night with Pink. That was a few years ago. But need Brandi to come back to town with her full band. Hey, on the way, we'll get to some brand new music on New at Noon today from Echo and the Bunnymen. They're back with a new record that is called Apples for Isaac. We'll get to a track from TV on the Radio on the Kyle File today, and also play some music from Margaret Glaspie and Cage the Elephant, all new tracks today here on WYEP. Glad you're along. Don't forget, we've got our all-vinyl show, The Grooves, tonight from 10 to midnight. Brian Sawark is your host, and tonight he's going to exclusively be picking music off of vinyl from 1996, including a really great track from The Cardigans. That's coming up for tonight and every Wednesday from 10 to midnight, our show, The Grooves. Here's Blessing Jolie. Her latest is called Growing Pains. New music on WYEP.

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Pittsburgh's independent music source.

That's music from Fleetwood Mac. Landslide is from that self-titled release from 1975. And Demons in Your Choir, that's the Red Clay Strays playing Pittsburgh on October the 1st. Details for any concerts that are happening from now through pretty much the end of the year at WYEP.org/concerts. Jim James has put out a solo album. He's the lead singer of My Morning Jacket. We'll have a song coming up a little bit later on this hour. Plus the band Fruition in Pittsburgh a week from Friday night for a WYEP Neighborhood Concert Series. Free show along the river at Allegheny River Trail Park. Looking forward to that. Donora will be playing as well. Got the latest now from the band Jungle, who are back with a new release. It'll be out a week from Friday. Here's a song called The Wave. New music from Jungle, 91.3 WYEP.

0: Join WYEP in Aspinwall for our Neighborhood Concert Series event on Friday, August 14th at Allegheny River Trail Park. Our headliner is the folk and bluegrass-inspired roots rock group Fruition.
1: And my heart beats slower as the candles below, and there ain't too much left of me now.
0: Food and drinks will be available starting at 5, and music begins at 7 with Pittsburgh band Denora. All shows in the series are all ages and open to the public. 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

Definitely got some Springsteen influences there. That's American Aquarium and History Repeats Itself. Great song from the new album called New Ways to Lose in Pittsburgh, playing a show on August the 19th. American Aquarium is also going to be here for a live and direct session on that day. The Church with Under the Milky Way, and The Wave is the new funky groovy tune from Jungle. They're from the UK. The new album will be out a week from Friday. It's called Sunshine, and it's right here on WYEP. 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Today we revisit a song that's 20 years old and getting a lot of attention the last few weeks from the band TV on the Radio. They've got a song that opens up the new Spider-Man Brand New Day movie, and I'm glad it's gotten a lot of attention recently from streaming. It's called Wolf Like Me, TV on the Radio on WYEP.

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1: When we started up this project, we were looking at our set list, and I was like, you know, guys, we just need a fun drinking song. 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

the wonderful and talented Jim James, lead singer of My Morning Jacket, has a solo career as well. His third solo album called Wowed Out will be out at the end of August. And there is Come Again. Change. That's Tracy Chapman. A lot of people don't know Flea played bass on that track from Where You Live, an album that came out 21 years ago. Weezer's new one features the lead singer of Wednesday on We Might As Well Be Strangers. And Wolf Like Me from TV on the Radio, getting a resurgence because of the new Spider-Man film. The song opens up the movie. It's from an album from 20 years ago called Return to Cookie Mountain. TV on the Radio on the Kyle File today. Some new music from Fruition. They'll be here a week from Friday for a WYP Neighborhood Concert Series show at Allegheny River Trail Park. New one from Echo and the Bunnymen on the way at 12 noon. And we'll continue on with the five key tracks of The Clash coming your way at 1 o'clock. 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

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And next Saturday from 10 until 2 p.m., the Pittsburgh Cultural Trust hosts a family fest at Arts Landing. 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

That's music from Fruition. I'm Not Afraid is on the new album called Something More that'll be out on August the 28th. You're going to get a little preview a couple of weeks early of that album coming up on Friday, August the 14th. It's a WYP Neighborhood Free Concert Series show at Allegheny River Trail Park. 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Denora will be on. And I hope you come out and enjoy an evening of free music and community with WYEP. It's been really fun to put these together the last couple of years, and so great to see so many people. Is This Love from Bob Marley and The Head of the Heart, their first song called Lost in My Mind from an album that came out 15 years ago. Pittsburgh band 957. A couple of months ago, we spotlighted them as our artist of the month. Here is the song called Call Me.

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1: Every day, a first play of a new song during weekdays on New at Noon here on WYEP. And the British band Echo and the Bunnymen are back with a full-length album called Apples for Isaac. Take a listen to Brussels is Haunted. Today's New at Noon from Echo and the Bunnymen.

Some 80s David Bowie, Modern Love from Let's Dance here at 91.3 WYEP. And the new song from Echo and the Bunnymen is called Brussels is Haunted. It's on Apples for Isaac, the new album from Echo and the Bunnymen. We're back and have been together now for over 40 years. On the way, we'll get to the daily feedback. We were asking for songs from bands who continued to make music despite losing key members. And there are a lot of great suggestions today. We'll get to three of them in just a few minutes. Also on the way, Oasis, Japanese Breakfast, new music from Cage the Elephant, all part of your midday here on WYEP, which includes the bluesy new track from Jack White. It's called Dollar Bill from Frozen Charlotte.

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along with Chet Vincent and the music industry, Mirabelle Skipworth, casting Guffy of My Politic, and Lindsay Libro, plus bluegrass sets from Slag Mountain in between performances. Music starts at 2. All shows in the series are all ages and open to the public. 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

That one is from about 5 years ago from the band Japanese Breakfast with Be Sweet. It's on an album called Jubilee. Live Forever from Oasis and music from Jack White. Dollar Bill can be found in Frozen Charlotte. You can find Jack White out touring, and we'll be through Pittsburgh late this fall in the month of November here in Pittsburgh. Details are on our concert calendar, as always, at WYEP.org/concerts. We'll get to some music from Mott the Hoople this hour, some Cage the Elephant, and a suggestion for some music from the outfit that is known as The National here on WYEP. 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Well, back in 2015, a new band came on the scene on this day. Half its members had been playing together since the mid-60s, and Dead & Company became the biggest post-Grateful Dead band to feature original members of the Dead. They helped popularize the group even more. We asked for other bands who continued making music despite losing key members. We had a lot of great suggestions. Queen, AC/DC. And we've got a few lined up for you right now, including The Replacements from Let It Be and I Will Dare on the Daily Feedback.

early on, the Red Hot Chili Peppers lost Hey Little Slovak, and Scar Tissue is a track from an album from 1999 called Californication on the Daily Feedback today. Bob Stinson passed away, but he was on the album Let It Be, and replacements went on to bigger fame. And, of course, Paul Westerberg has a solo career. I Will Dare, that's the remastered version on Let It Be, and Blue Monday on the Daily Feedback from New Order.

Well, new order born out of the falling apart of Joy Division, the highly influential English post-punk rock band from England. Ian Curtis, of course, took his own life, but Bernard Sumner and Peter Hook went on to greater fame in forming New Order, and one of the biggest selling, or at least the largest selling, 12-inch single on vinyl of all time, Blue Monday from New Order on the Daily Feedback today. Red Hot Chili Peppers in that set of music, as well as one from the Replacements, Fitting the Bill. And as always, thanks for all the requests today. You can make them on our Facebook page and Instagram page, and you can tune in weekday mornings to find out the topic of the day here on WYEP. 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The annual summer concert series continues with Buffalo Rose on Tuesday, August 11th in the Priory Hotel's Garden Courtyard. Featuring live music, food, and drinks, details are available at thepriory.com. Hey, it's Kyle, glad you're through the midday. A bit of a warm and humid and kind of a turn out to be a rainy or stormy one today here in Pittsburgh after a couple of really ideal summer days. New one from Cage the Elephant on the way, but first it's Margaret Glaspie.

Every month, WYEP spotlights essential artists in our library to help expand your musical discovery. Benjamin Gibbert is turning 50 this Tuesday, and we're celebrating the indie rock frontman with songs from Death Cab for Cutie and the Postal Service every hour from 6 a.m. to 6 p.m. Then at 7, join me, Joey Spehar, for an hour-long deep dive into nearly three decades of his music. It's our next Essential Artist Day with Ben Gibbert this Tuesday on 91.3 WYEP.

It's Tori Amos and Gasoline Girls from the concept album called In Times of Dragons, and it's right here on WYEP, a return to form this year from Tori Amos. The Shins with Simple Song, and Mott the Hoople brought us All the Young Dudes. And Margaret Glaspie has a new record that'll be out on Friday called I Am Both. There is the song called Michigan here on WYEP. We've got our big fall countdown that'll be happening this coming September, and we're asking you to suggest the greatest 20 songs of all time. In your opinion, your favorites, vote for up to 20, and listen up for your picks in the countdown in September. Voting is open now. 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
1: Probably could have played five songs from London Calling this week on The Clash, and no one would argue, but picking things from throughout their career. Key Tracks is the feature. A single that came out in 1981 from The Clash is This Is Radio Clash.

There is Noah Kahan from his big album called The Great Divide and Doors here on WYEP, and this is Radio Clash, the third of five key tracks this week from The Clash in the Spotlight. 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We'll serve you up a couple more key tracks from The Clash. The latest from the Chicago band Bridget Calls Me Baby is coming up. Julia Jacklin has a new album on the way and a really cool new song that I'm going to share with you. Billy Strings is back with a new one. And don't forget, tonight, our all-vinyl radio show called The Grooves. Brian Swark, your host, he's going to focus on vinyl from 30 years ago. All music from 1996 tonight on The Grooves from 10 to midnight on WYEP. It was a really great year for music as well. Mexico Honey is a new single from Kacey Musgraves.

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Bridget Calls Me Baby. They'll be in Pittsburgh this fall, and I Can Take the Sun Out of the Sky from their album called Irreversible. I'm Free. That was a big song from the Soup Dragons that came out on the album Love God from 1990. And a lot of people don't know that's actually a cover of an old Stones tune. Look it up sometime. I'm Free from the Soup Dragons and Casey Musgraves in Pittsburgh in about a month, actually, for a big show, September the 8th. Mexico Honey is on the new album called Middle of Nowhere. And it's right here on WYEP. 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The bike ride curates three fully supported bike routes around the city and ends with food, beer, and fun for all ages. Registration at pedalpgh.org. Right now, it's Julia Jacklin, a really catchy earworm of a song called Get Away From Me. I Think I'll Love You Soon. New music on WYEP.

0: Join WYEP in Aspinwall for our Neighborhood Concert Series event on Friday, August 14th at Allegheny River Trail Park. 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

That's Billy Strings on WYP, new record out at the end of August, and So Much for Goodbyes is the title of it. That's called Burn the Other End. Blown away. He first made an appearance here in Pittsburgh and opened up for someone quite a few years ago at the Rex Theater on the South Side, if you remember that venue. He talked about it when he's here for two sold-out shows in a row at PPJ Paints Arena last year. New Radicals, that song and that album is 28 years old, and You Get What You Give, the name of the track from New Radicals. And Stone Roland from Raphael Sadiq's release of the same name, and Julia Jacklin's new one, Get Away From Me, I Think I'll Love You Soon. That one is due out September the 25th. It's called The Gem. 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Feature films are shown on the big screen while the orchestra performs the complete score live. Upcoming films include Harry Potter, How to Train Your Dragon, It's a Wonderful Life, Star Wars, and more. Tickets at PittsburghSymphony.org. Got some great music on the way. The new one from Phoebe Bridgers is just around the corner. Got a little over a week before that new record comes out. And we'll also hear from Sun Little, all part of your midday here on WYEP. And Rosemary's here to guide you through this fifth day of August this afternoon. I've got MGMT and Kids.

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1: When we started up this project, we were looking at our set list, and I was like, you know, guys, we just need a fun drinking song. 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

That's music from Phoebe Bridgers. Big song is called Lost Boys. Her first record in almost 7 years called Lost Weekend. It'll be out a week from Friday. Psychedelic Furs and Love My Way. And I love that track from MGMT. Oracular, Spectacular, the album. And the track called Kids here at 91.3 WYEP. Don't forget, our next free show in the WYEP Neighborhood Concert Series is coming up on Friday, August the 14th at Allegheny River Trail Park. It's in collaboration with their summer concert series. Join us for the Portland Americana Band Fruition. Pittsburgh's own Denora will open up the show. All Neighborhood Concert Series shows are all ages and open to the public. 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You can find details at WYEP.org/neighborhood. Whip the Wind. It's new music from Sun Little off his album City Folk. It's here on WYEP.

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One of my favorite artists, Brittany Howard. She is just amazing. And of course, she is the lead singer, the songwriter for the band Alabama Shakes. I Feel Hope Coming. And a new album coming, I Must Be Dreaming. That's due on the 28th of this month. And the REM, a great old song for them. Boy, is that a good song. Don't Go Back to Rockville from the Reckoning album going back to 1984. I hope you're enjoying the music here at WYEP. The whole point of this radio station is to connect with each other through music. And we love being able to be here and play all this great stuff for you. I'm Rosemary. 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Well, next week we're going to have an artist that we're going to feature, and one of our essential artists, and this month it is Benjamin Gibbard of Death Cab for Cutie. So we're going to be bringing you all kinds of great music from Ben next Wednesday. But right now, here's Ben and his band, Death Cab for Cutie, with Gold Rush.

Join WYEP in Monroeville for our Neighborhood Concert Series event on Saturday, August 29th at Tall Trees Amphitheater. Our headliner is modern soul and R&B singer Devin Gilfillian. Music begins at 5 p.m. with two Pittsburgh artists, Zach Keim and Deja Monet. All shows in the series are all ages and open to the public. 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

B.B. Stockwell is originally from Boston, Massachusetts. She grew up in the Beacon Hill area, but she lives in Los Angeles these days. She went to New York University, specifically the Clive Davis Institute of Recorded Music, and she's got a couple of projects coming out this year. That was When You Know from her Volume 1. We also heard Nirvana, All Apologies, live from the MTV Unplugged in New York from 1994. Death Cab for Cutie in there. And just a quick reminder again that next week we'll be celebrating Benjamin Gibbard. He is our August essential artist, and Joey Spear is going to have an hour-long special on his career as the Postal Service lead singer and Death Cab for Cutie. I think he's done a solo album as well, so music throughout the day. That is coming up next week. There's a song every day on Tuesday of next week. 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

Every month, WYEP spotlights essential artists in our library to help expand your musical discovery. Benjamin Gibbert is turning 50 this Tuesday, and we're celebrating the indie rock frontman with songs from Death Cab for Cutie and the Postal Service every hour from 6 a.m. to 6 p.m. Then at 7, join me, Joey Spehar, for an hour-long deep dive into nearly three decades of his music. It's our next Essential Artist Day with Ben Gibbert this Tuesday on 91.3 WYEP.

I'd say that just in a few albums, I think this is their third album, You're Gonna Need a Little Music. They've really changed. They were kind of post-punk, and now they've got this whole horn section going on. That's Yard Act with New Beginnings. We also heard David Byrne, Every Day is a Miracle, from American Utopia. Rostam did Back of a Truck. Patty Griffin in there with One Big Love. 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I'm Rosemary, and Teddy Swims is going to tell you all about, because he knows it all, Mr. Know-It-All.

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Straight Line Was a Lie is the name of the album from The Beths, Until My Heart Stops. We also heard Phoenix with Entertainment, Respect from Otis Redding. Yeah, that was the original from 1966, made, of course, very famous later by Aretha Franklin, and we hear Teddy Swims. I'm Rosemary. It's WYEP, our next free show in the WYEP Neighborhood Concert Series coming up Friday, August 14th. It's going to be in Allegheny River Trail Park, and it's in collaboration with their Summer Concert Series. You can join us for the Portland Americana Band Fruition, and Pittsburgh's own Denora will be opening the show. All Neighborhood Concert Series shows are all ages, open to the public. 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Caroline Rose, Yip Yip Yow. Oh.

0: 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I'm Rosemary Welsh with Below the Surface, highlights of performances and interviews from the Community Broadcast Center. Part of being a songwriter is making yourself vulnerable by revealing aspects of yourself through your work. Madison Cunningham's song Hospital was her first foray into this area.
1: The hospital is very much about a character who's trying to reconcile the fact that they're kind of losing it and operating at a deficit. It's kind of a confession of feeling like you're not functioning at 100%, but also confessing to like the emotional cosmetics that it takes to cover that up and all the work that goes into not wanting people to know that about you. Because I think there's a stigma around opening up about your weaknesses and also the things that are just very unattractive to show people. I had a really hard time expressing all of that experience that I was going through myself, and I think this was the first song that actually kind of like opened up the portal for me to talk about it and just be like, okay, I'm just gonna admit to the fact that I feel like I'm not 100% myself, or I'm not the best version of myself.

0: Cunningham explains how the video for Hospital aligns with the song.
1: I think the music video tries to show a very skewed version of reality. Like, it plays with proportions and stuff. So, like, you know, at one point I'll be holding a coffee cup that's, like, twice the size of my head. Or, like, this puppet therapist gives me a pill that looks very small in his hand. And when I take it, it's, like, a very, very big pill. And I liked the idea of when your mind isn't all right, you question reality altogether. And also at the beginning, the little character who opens up the really tiny book that says Think Bigger, self-help book that does absolutely nothing for the character. The things that we like turn to help us that literally tell us nothing about ourselves or how to cure anything is just like, hang in there, buddy, you know? And I wanted to make a kind of note about that.
0: Recorded at WYEP, this is Madison Cunningham with Hospital.

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I know that scene from Reservoir Dogs is stuck in your head every time you hear that song, right? Steeler's Wheel, stuck in the middle with you. Jerry Rafferty on the lead vocals of that one. We also heard Madison Cunningham Hospital, recorded here at WYEP. The Black Keys in there, You Got to Lose. I'm Rosemary, and this is WYEP. 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Hey, you know what? 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Grace Potter, Love Me Not.

0: Join WYEP in Aspinwall for our Neighborhood Concert Series event on Friday, August 14th at Allegheny River Trail Park. 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
1: 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When there ain't too much left of me now.
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Don Cougar Mellencamp. That's when he had that little cougar in there, which he dropped later on. I don't know if he was embarrassed about it or not. Hurt So Good, the name of that one. And we heard from Dr. Dog. I haven't heard from them in a while, so I thought I gotta sneak one in. Shadow People from their Shame Shame album going back to 2010. Grace Potter has new music coming on August 21st. Wow, a lot of good music to get to. Keeping up with it as best we can here at WYEP. I'm Rosemary. 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Registration for this and other upcoming PRC events are available at 412-488-7490 or prc.org. We're going to hear from Jalen Naganda, who just sounds like he was born to make music that steps out of the 1970s. This is Burning Temptation.

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Next Wednesday at noon, Shore Thing hosts a kinetic sculpture making workshop with local artist Mackenzie O'Connor. And next Saturday from 10 until 2 p.m., the Pittsburgh Cultural Trust hosts a family fest at Arts Landing. That includes performances, story time, and a dance party. More details at WYEP.org/cityguide.

0: We should talk. It's Bleachers, Everyone for 10 Minutes, the name of the new release. We also heard the B-52's Love Shack. Chasing Pirates was Norah Jones. And we started off with Jason Naganda. He's got a new release called Doctrine of Love. 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Upcoming films include Harry Potter, How to Train Your Dragon, It's a Wonderful Life, Star Wars, and more. 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
0: Deep dive into the WYEP archives. We're going to blow the dust off of this one from 1994, an album called Brother Sister, and this is from the London-based band The Brand New Heavies, who made some really great music that kind of balanced between jazz and rap and a few, I guess pop, you would say. People Giving People Love on WYEP.

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1: When we started up this project, we were looking at our set list, and I was like, you know, guys, we just need a fun drinking song. 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

0: Angelique Kidjo from Mother Nature, that's Take It or Leave It. We also heard Leon Bridges' Light the Way and George Ezra with Budapest and Rosemary's Babies there with Brand New Heavies, People Giving People Love. I'm Rosemary. This is 91.3 WYEP. Happy to be here with you. 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Well, we're going to put a list together. And when I say we, I'm including you because I'm assuming that you want to be involved in this. It's the countdown coming up in September, asking you for your ideas of the greatest songs of all time. 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Tiger Blood. 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

Well, you can see his face if you're heading down to Stage IE on October 20th. That's Jesse Wells. Won't you come out tonight? Masks off, his new album. Don't get me wrong, Pretenders, that one going back to 1986. And we heard The Breeders with Cannonball, Tiger Blood from Houndmouth. 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I'm Rosemary, and we're going to Mr. Springsteen. Do I love you? Indeed, I do.

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Our headliner is up-and-coming singer-songwriter Blessing Jolie. Doors open at 5:30 and music begins at 7 with Clinton Clegg of Pittsburgh band The Common Heart. All shows in the series are all ages and open to the public. 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

Charlie Crockett, the Hallelujah Trail. 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I'm Rosemary. We got a ton of music still to get to here, and just want to remind you that we have the Neighborhood Concert Series coming up on August 14th. It's going to be at the Allegheny River Trail Park in collaboration with their summer concert series. And it's going to open with the Pittsburgh band Denora, and then the Portland Americana band Fruition is going to play. It's free, all ages. There'll be food trucks on site, and you can get details at WYEP.org/neighborhood. Steely Dan, Ricky, don't lose that number.

0: Every month, WYEP spotlights essential artists in our library to help expand your musical discovery. Benjamin Gibbert is turning 50 this Tuesday, and we're celebrating the indie rock frontman with songs from Death Cab for Cutie and the Postal Service every hour from 6 a.m. to 6 p.m. Then at 7, join me, Joey Spihar, for an hour-long deep dive into nearly three decades of his music. It's our next Essential Artist Day with Ben Gibbert this Tuesday on 91.3 WYEP.
1: It's

Steve Lacy. It's called The Feeling. The new album is called Oh Yeah. We also heard Amy Winehouse with Rehab. T-Bone, great Pittsburgh band, Northside, with that one. And we also heard Steely Dan, Ricky Don't Lose, that number from the Pretzel Logic album. Speaking of Pittsburgh music, we are celebrating another band this month with our local 913. The artist for this month is the Appalachian folk band, the Laurel Lowlifes. 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

91.3 WYEP Pittsburgh. And of course, you know that's Queen, right? Do you remember the album? A Day at the Races, Somebody to Love. We also heard the Swell Season with Low Rising. You might have seen the funeral for Glenn Hansard yesterday. It was quite elaborate, and they carried his wicker basket out to the horse drawn carts and took him to his final rest. We also heard Dion Ferris with I Know, and you two in there as well. I'm Rosemary. It's WYEP. And next week, we're celebrating the birthday of Benjamin Gibbard. Oh, he's turning 50 years old. What an old man. No, he's not old at all. He doesn't know that, I'll bet. But on Tuesday, we'll be playing music from his catalog, whether it's his solo stuff, Death Cab for Cutie, Postal Service. You'll get a song every hour of the day. And then at 7 o'clock, Joyce Bihar brings you an hour-long feature on the music of Ben Gibbard. Right now, a gentleman who's going to play a WYEP neighborhood concert at Tall Trees Amphitheater at the end of this month. It's Devin Gafilian and Black Dog Rabbit Hole.

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Who needs Amazon or any other service, right? That was Stevie Wonder, of course, from 1970. We also heard Sam Fender and Olivia Dean with Rein Me In. I saw them performing, social media or something, the two of them on stage performing together. We also heard Fleetwood Mac with Secondhand News from the Rumors album, Devin Gafilian in there. I'm Rosemary. 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Panda Bear and Sonic Boom together, a question of when.

0: Join WYEP in Aspinwall for our Neighborhood Concert Series event on Friday, August 14th at Allegheny River Trail Park. 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

Brother Wallace bringing it to you. You're the Man from his Electric Love album, The Sweetest Taboo. Sade, Panda Bear, and Sonic Boom teaming up on something new. I'm Rosemary. 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
1: When we started up this project, we were looking at our set list, and I was like, you know, guys, we just need a fun drinking song. 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

I heard that Role Model is going to be opening up Citizens Live at the Wiley sometime this fall. That's called High Hopes 3000. We also heard Red Hot Chili Peppers, Breaking the Girl, Noah Kahan, Stick Season, and Brooke Annabelle from an album about to be released in September. That's Boulder Font. 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I'm Rosemary. I'll be here with you until 6, and then it's an evening of great music, with Andy Cook as your host. Counting Crows, Hanging Around.

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along with Chet Vincent and the music industry, Mirabelle Skipworth, Casting Guffey of My Politic, and Lindsay Libro, plus bluegrass sets from Slag Mountain in between performances. Music starts at 2. 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

biography of him. The Afterlife comes from the album So Beautiful or So What. The Laurel Lowlifes, great Pittsburgh band, that's the one that we are focusing on this week on the Local 913, which you can check out more details on at WYEP.org/local913. The song is called August, The Police Spirits in the Material World. I'm Rosemary, it's WYEP. And it's time for me to be moving on out of here, but I want to remind you that with The Grooves, the Vinyl Radio Show, hosted by Brian Sawork, is coming your way tonight, and he is focusing in on the music of 1996 and 2006, and there's a lot of great bands in there that, you know, you might know of, like Corinne Bailey Rae, or Johnny Cash, Beck, but there's some in there that maybe you don't know about. Do you know about the Divine Comedy or Chibo Motto? It's going to be a fun show. That's coming your way tonight at 10 o'clock. So I bid you adieu. I hope you have a wonderful evening. And here is Joby Riccio, Love of the Song.

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Death Cab for Cutie with a new one called Stone Over Water here at WYEP. The new release is I Built You a Tower. Ben Gibbard, he is the lead singer of the band. He turns 50 on Tuesday, so he's going to be our essential artist for the month of August. On Tuesday of next week, we are going to be playing Death Cab for Cutie and Benjamin Gibbard songs each hour from 6 a.m. to 6 p.m. And then at 7 p.m., Joey Spehar is going to do an hour-long deep dive into the man's career. That is on Tuesday of next week here at WYEP. The Clash in there as well with Train in Vain. Well, good evening. I'm Andy. It's WYEP. We got music coming up from Radiohead, something from OK Computer, new stuff from Biba Doobie and Brandi Carlile, and also something from Vince Staples. Lana Del Rey here, West Coast.

Every month, WYEP spotlights essential artists in our library to help expand your musical discovery. Benjamin Gibbert is turning 50 this Tuesday, and we're celebrating the indie rock frontman with songs from Death Cab for Cutie and the Postal Service every hour from 6 a.m. to 6 p.m. Then at 7, join me, Joey Spihar, for an hour-long deep dive into nearly three decades of his music. It's our next Essential Artist Day with Ben Gibbert this Tuesday on 91.3 WYEP.

Well, that's Vince Staples in his latest called White Flag. It's here at WYEP. He's going to be rolling into town come November. He's playing the Roxy in a McKee's Rocks. All sorts of concert details are available at our concert calendar. It's pretty extensive at WYEP.org/concerts. Radiohead with Karma Police and also Lana Del Rey, the song West Coast. Our local 913 feature is just another way that we try to keep you connected to the music scene here in Pittsburgh. This month, we are focusing on the band The Laurel Lowlifes. 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We'll be playing their song August. Yes, the song is called August. We'll be playing it in the month of August. The local 913 here at WYEP. 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Music's coming up from Jackson Browne and a new one from Biba Doobie. 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It's American Dream.

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It's new. It's pretty rockin'. They definitely turned up the guitars on that one from Biba Doobie. Sun Has Set is the track. A new full length is coming out next month. We heard from Josh Ritter, too, with Showboat. Jackson Brown in there with Doctor My Eyes and Alabama Shakes, American Dream. Their first full length in many, many years. Coming out at the end of this month. It is WYEP. 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Modest Mouse very soon. Billy Bragg as well, one from the 80s, and the Black Crowes. Brandi Carlile right now, it's Life on the Run at WYEP.

0: Join WYEP in Aspinwall for our Neighborhood Concert Series event on Friday, August 14th at Allegheny River Trail Park. 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

The Black Crowes from 2001 with Soul Singing. It's here at WYEP. Modest Mouse with their latest, Picking Dragon's Pockets. Billy Bragg, one of my favorites. She's Got a New Spell. And Brandi Carlile, the new song is Life on the Run. I am Andy. Thanks for tuning in this evening. We've got music coming up from Lucy Dacus. She's got a new track. We'll also hear something very not new, something from 1966. From Donovan. Sylvanesso will have a new release in September. This one is called, I can't help but chuckle before I say this, Hot Slob. Yeah, Sylvanesso, WYEP.

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Pittsburgh's independent music source.

Donovan Sunshine Superman here at WYEP. I was unaware until like a month ago. And listen, I'm going to say this, and some of you, I know some of you do not know this either. And then there's some of you are going to go, you didn't know that? Well, I didn't, okay? Donovan's daughter is Ione Skye, the actress. We also heard from Lucy Dacus in there, too, planting tomatoes. You probably should have planted them before now. You're running a little late in the year. I am Andy, the guy giving you gardening advice. It's WYEP. Jack Johnson's coming up pretty soon. Weezer working with the band Wednesday, and we'll hear from Oasis this hour, too. Feeble Little Horse, they're from right here in Pittsburgh. This is new from them. It's called Rewind.

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1: When we started up this project, we were looking at our set list, and I was like, you know, guys, we just need a fun drinking song. 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

Kick Drum, Weezer there at WYEP, working with the band Wednesday on a real fun new one, We Might As Well Be Strangers. We also heard in there from Jack Johnson and Feeble Little Horse, Pittsburgh's own, with the track Rewind. I'm Andy. It's WYEP. 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Yep. 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We got music from Fleet Foxes and Oasis pretty soon here. Rhiannon Giddens. It's new. It's called Carolina Rain.

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Our headliner is modern soul and R&B singer Devin Gilfillian. Music begins at 5 p.m. with two Pittsburgh artists, Zach Keim and Deja Monet. All shows in the series are all ages and open to the public. 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

Don't Let Go. One of the many really good tracks on the new Johnny Blue Skies and the Dark Clouds release called Mutiny After Midnight. Johnny Blue Skies and the Dark Clouds playing the Peterson Event Center on October 9th. Oasis 2 in there with Wonderwall. We heard Fleet Foxes' Can I Believe in You from about 5-6 years ago. And Rhiannon Giddens' Carolina Rain is the new song. The new release is Hope is the Thing with Feathers. 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I'm Andy in Excesses very soon. We're also going to hear from a band that's coming for our next neighborhood concert show. That's happening in a couple weekends on a Friday, August 14th, out at Allegheny River Trail Park in Aspinwall. It's the band Fruition. Give you a little more detail in just a bit. Fruit Bats here. Really like this one. It's called Russian River Valley. It's WYEP.

Every month, WYEP spotlights essential artists in our library to help expand your musical discovery. Benjamin Gibbert is turning 50 this Tuesday, and we're celebrating the indie rock frontman with songs from Death Cab for Cutie and the Postal Service every hour from 6 a.m. to 6 p.m. Then at 7, join me, Joey Spehar, for an hour-long deep dive into nearly three decades of his music. It's our next Essential Artist Day with Ben Gibbert this Tuesday on 91.3 WYEP.

That's a good news song from the band Fruition. They're from Oregon. The track's called I'm Not Afraid here at WYEP. You got a chance to see them live and see them for free on Friday, August 14th, because that's our next neighborhood concert show. Yes, they and the Pittsburgh band Denora will be playing that night in Aspinwall. It's free, open to the public. You can get more details by going to WYEP.org/neighborhood. You can find the whole concert series there. It's very helpful. Also, In Excess with Devil Inside and Fruit Bats, Russian River Valley from about 3 years ago. My name is Andy. We got the Rolling Stones coming up with a classic. We also have Jack White, Tedeschi Trucks Band here. They're rolling into town in October. October 20th, they're playing at the yet-to-be-opened Citizens Live at the Wiley. Their latest is called Future Souls.

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